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Yeah, we got free tickets to the Brand Van concert happening this Monday night at the Pacific Palisades. Well, you can all in if you want to answer a couple of questions. Mainly, what is Todd's favorite cheese? Jackie just called and said it was a form of rock for. Let's see if it's that.

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1: 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It's gonna go.
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That is Andy Grammer and Honey, I'm Good on Mix 106.5. Hello there. Good morning. It is 6:13 on Wednesday, May 20th. Yes, we're already at Wednesday because, of course, Monday was a holiday, short work week. Excellent. I'm Sarah Carmichael. This is the Mix Morning Show. A mix of sun and cloud today, a high of 10. So not nearly as humid and hot as it's been the past few days. A nice little break, actually. 6 right now outside the studio in downtown Owen Sound. How was the rest of your Tuesday after we said our goodbyes? Hopefully it was good. Hopefully you managed to get some things done, maybe some things you didn't do on the weekend, but whatever the case, I hope you're doing well. Crazy little story there about the police department and the fire department helping to save a mama duck's babies. I actually had planned to talk about this because I saw the video come up on my feed yesterday, and then Matt's been covering it as part of the news package, so I won't, you know, harp on it too much, but if you want to see the video of the rescue, you can actually do that on our news website, bayshorebroadcasting.ca. You can also see it through the City of Owen Sound Facebook page, and perhaps I'll share it on the Mix page. But basically what happened was a mama duck had a bunch of babies. The babies fell into the storm drain because they went down the holes in the grate. And then some local firefighters showed up and rescued the little duckies. And the sounds, like, listen to this. This is like what they were listening to while this whole thing was going on. Yeah, that's all the baby duckies that are, you know, stuck and hoping to be rescued, and they were all rescued. So shout out to the Owen Sound firefighters for doing that, including Captain Glenn Welsh, who I have known since high school. It's a small town, but anyway, yeah, cool to see that. I've only really seen that on, like, TikTok in other places, so it's cool to see that sort of rescue going on locally. I do want to note, speaking of ducks and baby birds, there is a whole bunch of baby geese. What are those called? Goslings? Is that what it is? Anyway, baby geese, they are down by the river. Okay, just across from the library there on First Ave West, because there's a lot of Canada geese down there. They've obviously hatched some babies. So just be aware of that, as the geese can get very territorial, very protective over the babies naturally. So if you are someone that walks down there with your dog, just be aware that they are there, as they could become quite aggressive towards you if you happen to be near their goslings. And I just Googled it. It is goslings. So anyway, as we get ready to take on the day, I hope it's a good day. And of course, a reminder that if you know someone with a birthday or anniversary, we've got those coming up at 8:20, and you can go to our Facebook page, our website, or use the Red Bay Lodge text line at 519-376-1065. Just tell me who's celebrating, who the wishes are coming from, and we'll have those on the air in about 2 hours. Back into it as we wake ourselves up with L. King. Good morning.

0: The latest from Sabrina Carpenter. When did you get hot on Mix 106.5? It is Sarah. There are some bus cancellations already to pass along. 012-178-865-907. These are all Voyago buses. Again, 012-178-865-907. 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Now, you can have a look for yourself. 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If you go to mix1065.ca, you'll see that listed there. And of course, if you see something happening on the roads that you think should be mentioned, let me know. Go to our Facebook page, send me a message, call me, send me a message on the Red Bay Lodge text line, 519-376-1065. I would be more than happy to pass along whatever information you have. Obviously, as long as it's relevant or interesting or helpful in some way. Last night, our friends over on 89.3 CFOS FM, they had another round of radio bingo in support of United Way Bruce Gray. Congratulations to Mary Ann in Owen Sound, the winner of Game 1. Suzanne from Owen Sound, first-time player. She won in Game 2. Harlene, Ingrid, and Mary Ann won Game 3. And that's the same Mary Ann that won Game 1. So she won Game 1 and 3. Along with Harlene and Ingrid from Thornbury, they will be splitting the pot. It was a busy night for Radio Bingo. Always good to have that. And of course, we would encourage you to play along next week. It does happen every Tuesday just after the 6 o'clock news. The bingo numbers start getting called out on the air by Rusty. You play along at home, in the car, wherever you are. If you end up with a bingo, you call in and claim your cash prize. Game 1 worth $200, Game 2 $400, Game 3 $500. 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It supports the backpack program, you name it. And you want to get a list of all the places where you can buy your tickets so you're ready to play next week? 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
1: It's 6:30. Good morning. I'm Matt Hermes.
2: Owen Sound police say a child was hit by a vehicle yesterday afternoon. Police say they responded to reports of a vehicle colliding with a child pedestrian in the area of 14th Street West and Alpha Street around 3:25 yesterday. Officers were on scene within 2 minutes of receiving the call and attended to the injured child until EMS arrived. Police say the four-year-old child was taken to hospital with unknown injuries that were not thought to be life-threatening. Owen Sound police say their investigation into the collision is still ongoing. Provincial police are appealing for tips to help locate two pickups.

0: Image Wraps. 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Oh yeah, they do it all. Custom apparel, signs, and graphics that get you noticed. 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
1: Three and a half feet down. So we were able to, at one point, use a bucket to get a couple out and then grab the rest by hand.
2: Welsh says once the ducklings were back on the ground, they bolted for their mother to regroup. He says none of them were injured. He says it's his first duckling rescue, but the department has also rescued other animals, most often dogs. Claire McCormack, Owen Sound.
3: South Bruce Peninsula is awarding a $6.9 million contract for the next phase of the Burford Street construction project in Wyarton. The job will include a full reconstruction between George and Elm Streets, including underground infrastructure. Bridge Excavating Limited will complete the work, which should start sometime this summer and wrap up by December. On the national news, Prime Minister Mark Carney responded to news the U.S. is pausing a long-standing defense board with Canada.
4: There's lots of cooperation. We will continue to do so. But we will also be cooperating with other partners and diversifying our defense cooperation, as we should as a member of NATO.
3: And the Canadian Snowbirds are being grounded until new planes can be purchased. Defense Minister David McGuinty says new planes for the Snowbirds will be included in an order from a Swiss manufacturer, which could be completed in the 2030s. McGuinty says the government will continue to support other air shows across the country until the Snowbirds are back to being operational. That's a look at the news. Now on to sports.
5: I'm RJ Broadhead. Here's the morning sports. The NHL's Western Conference Final gets underway tonight with Colorado hosting Vegas. Montreal and Carolina start their series tomorrow. Vegas is making noise off the ice, too. Their appeal was denied after they had a second-round pick taken away for not allowing media access to the coach and team when they eliminated the Ducks last week. And they haven't let any other teams interview Bruce Cassidy, the coach they fired. Now the NHL Coaches Association says it's monitoring the situation. Another coach is available. The Canucks fired Adam Foote. Montreal has another chance to win the PWHL championship tonight. The Yankees beat the Blue Jays by a run for the second straight game. The Knicks were trailing by 22 with just under 8 minutes to go, and they came back to take game one of the East Final against Cleveland in overtime. The Toronto Tempo defeated Phoenix for their second straight road win, and Arsenal won the Premier League title for the first time in 22 years. Now, here's your local sports.
3: Thanks, RJ. The Owen Sound Attack will unveil their new head coach today and then hold a public town hall event inside the Shore Room at the Bayshore at 1 this afternoon. And the Owen Sound Bay Sox have a road game tonight against Mansfield Cubs. 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
3: A sun and cloud mix early on today, clearing up to mainly sunny sky in the afternoon. A high of 10. Tonight, a few clouds and a low of 2. Sunshine tomorrow and 12. And increasing cloudiness on Friday and a high of 17. 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I'm Matt Hermes for all of your latest local stories on demand. 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
1: Pete Lee.
2: I want to connect with people all the time, and I know that's weird, right? Like, I walk down the street, and I'll be like, hi, and people are like, no. Don't do that, all right? I have a problem when I can't connect. Have you guys ever been on a really long car drive? None of your friends are answering the phone because maybe you are a lot. All right? That happened to me last week. I was an hour 6.5. Nobody's answering. I was just going crazy. And finally, I see a state trooper, and he's just like hiding in the median, and I just sped up a bunch. He was like, do you know why I pulled you over? I was like, because I have an awful need to connect. He was like, what? And I was like, I haven't talked to anybody all day, and I saw you, and I was like, he'll talk to me. And he's like, that's the craziest thing I've ever heard in my life. I'm going to have to write you a ticket that's like $175. And I was like, well, my therapist charges $200 an hour. So how much time do you got?
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0: Alicia Moffat, Lay Your Light on Mix 106.5. I'm Sarah. The city of Owen Sound is having another household hazardous waste event this Saturday. This will be happening at the Public Works Facility, 1900 20th Street East, from 9 until 2. When attending the events and to help move through the line as quickly as possible, you're asked to bring valid ID indicating your home address and also complete the form ahead of time, which you can find at owensound.ca/waste form. Now, this is open to residents of Owen Sound, the township of Chatsworth, Georgian Bluffs, Grey Highlands, and Meaford. 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You can also see a full schedule of upcoming days like this and collection events at owensound.ca/waste. But it is a great opportunity for you to get things out of your sheds and garages that are no longer needed, and of course have them disposed of in an environmentally friendly and responsible manner. Again, go to owensound.ca/waste to get more details, and this event coming up Saturday.
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1: 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Hello there, 7:14. Good morning. It's Sarah Carmichael, and this is the Mix Morning Show. We got a high of 11 today, a mix of sun and cloud. Right now, 7 outside the studio in the Owen Sound River District. Just a heads up, I noticed that they have 2nd Avenue between 9th Street and 8th Street, currently blocked off. You may notice this. Looks like they're doing some sort of work. Just something to keep in mind if that is a way that you normally will take to get to and from work or school. I'm not sure how long that closure will be in effect, but just something to be aware of. And of course, another thing that you should be aware of is the Big Brothers, Big Sisters annual charity pickleball tournament. They have this coming up in June. You are more than welcome to get signed up. It is happening at the Lakeshore Recreation Center in Port Elgin. $130 per team, $65 a person if you just sign up on your own. There will be a kickoff on the Friday with a youth clinic, which is free. Kids can learn how to play pickleball. And then on Saturday, they have the men's and women's divisions. On the Sunday, it's mixed divisions. And it is a great opportunity to show your support for Big Brothers, Big Sisters, Gray Bruce, West Simcoe, and play pickleball, which is, I believe, the fastest growing sport when it comes to popularity. The youth clinic, by the way, on the Friday, that runs from 4 until 6 p.m. and it is appropriate for those 7 and up. Running shoes are required, otherwise they will provide the necessary equipment. And you can learn more about it by checking out their website, graybrucewestsimcoe.bigbrothersbigsisters.ca. You can register if you want to take part in this charity pickleball tournament. It sounds like it would be a lot of fun. Something else to keep in mind, of course, is that they are always looking for more volunteers to join their team, more adults to sign up to become mentors to young people in the community. It can be a very rewarding experience for everybody involved. And all the details are on their website. You can also, of course, check out their Facebook page and message them there should you have any questions.

0: pink and raise your glass on Mix 106.5. It's Sarah. Congratulations going out to Hillcrest teacher Edie Duncan, the 2026 recipient of the Ontario Public School Boards Association Outstanding Service Award for the Western Region. Now, Edie has been recognized and honored for her transformative work in environmental education, reconciliation, and student voice. Last week, the chair of the board and the director joined staff, students, and families at Hillcrest on their Family Friday, celebrating and recognizing Edie and observing some student-led Indigenous drumming and song. And I'm just looking at the pictures from the celebration that the Blue Water District School Board has on their Facebook page, and I'm reading some of the comments from families. Looks like these are previous students of hers, including one from Rena that says, "Miss Duncan was my teacher 28 years ago in Neyeshinaming. I still remember the many things she taught me." How incredible. Maya said, "Edie was my first teacher. I'm now an adult and can say I still remember her sweet soul. She made such an impact on my childhood as well as many others. So well deserved and so thankful to have gotten to know her." Obviously, a very, very special person, a very special educator. And congratulations again to you, Miss Duncan, on receiving this exemplary honor, this outstanding service award. If you want to learn more about it, you can check out the Blue Water School Board Facebook page, their Facebook page, or their website, bwdsb.on.ca.
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1: It's 7:30. Good morning. I'm Matt Hermes.
2: Owen Sound police say a child was hit by a vehicle yesterday afternoon. Police say they responded to reports of a vehicle colliding with a child pedestrian in the area of 14th Street West and Alpha Street around 3:25 yesterday. Officers were on scene within 2 minutes of receiving the call and attended to the injured child until paramedics arrived. Police say the four-year-old child was taken to hospital with unknown injuries that were not thought to be life-threatening. Owen Sound police say their investigation into the collision is still ongoing.

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1: Pride up, and plenty of duckling squeaking in the background.
2: 3 feet down, 3.5 feet down, so we were able to, at one point, use a bucket to get a couple out and then grab the rest by hand.
1: Welsh says once the ducklings were back on the ground, they bolted for their mother to regroup. He says none of them were injured. He says it's his first duckling rescue, but the department has also rescued other animals, most often dogs. Claire McCormack, Owen Sound.
3: South Bruce Peninsula is awarding a $6.9 million contract for the next phase of the Burford Street construction project in Wyarton. The job will include a full reconstruction between George and Elm Streets, including underground infrastructure. Bridge Excavating Limited will complete the work, which should start sometime this summer and wrap up by December. On the national news, Prime Minister Mark Carney responded to news the U.S. is pausing a long-standing defense board with Canada.
4: There's lots of cooperation. We will continue to do so. But we will also be cooperating with other partners and diversifying our defense cooperation, as we should as a member of NATO.
3: And the Canadian Snowbirds are being grounded until new planes can be purchased. Defense Minister David McGuinty says new planes for the Snowbirds will be included in an order from a Swiss manufacturer, which could be completed in the 2030s. McGuinty says the government will continue to support other air shows across the country until the Snowbirds are back to being operational. That's a look at the news. Now on to sports.
5: I'm RJ Broadhead. Here's the morning sports brought to you by RE/MAX. The NHL's Western Conference Final gets underway tonight with Colorado hosting Vegas. Montreal and Carolina start their series tomorrow. Vegas is making noise off the ice, too. Their appeal was denied after they had a second-round pick taken away for not allowing media access to the coach and team when they eliminated the Ducks last week. And they haven't let any other teams interview Bruce Cassidy, the coach they fired. Now the NHL Coaches Association says it's monitoring the situation. Another coach is available. The Canucks fired Adam Foote. Montreal has another chance to win the PWHL championship tonight. The Yankees beat the Blue Jays by a run for the second straight game. The Knicks were trailing by 22 with just under 8 minutes to go, and they came back to take game one of the East Final against Cleveland in overtime. The Toronto Tempo defeated Phoenix for their second straight road win, and Arsenal won the Premier League title for the first time in 22 years. Now, here's your local sports.
3: The Owen Sound Attack will unveil their new head coach today and then hold a public town hall event inside the showroom at the Bayshore at 1 this afternoon. 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
3: A sun and cloud mix early on today, clearing up to mainly sunny sky in the afternoon. A high of 10. Tonight, a few clouds and a low of 2. Sunshine tomorrow and 12. And increasing cloudiness on Friday and a high of 17. 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I'm Matt Hermes for all of your latest local stories on demand. 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

0: Jason, Hey Brother on Mix 106.5. It is the Mix Morning Show. Good morning. I'm Sarah. Bruce County Playhouse has their Summer 26 professional season coming up, and it's going to kick off at the end of June with Halfway There. This is a Norm Foster presentation. There will be the opening gala Thursday, June 25th at Southampton Town Hall. Doors open at 6:30. And then, of course, Halfway There will be on stage June 26th to July 11th. Think Steel Magnolias meets And Just Like That. Four lovable women gather every Friday for coffee and conversation at a small town diner where everyone knows everyone and everyone's business. I feel like that's the description of growing up in Grey Bruce. Life takes an unexpected turn when a charming new doctor arrives in town and shows interest in the youngest of the group, prompting her three outspoken friends to offer advice, opinion, and comic interference. Again, this is going to be on stage in Southampton starting June 26th. And if you want to get details about that and the murder at Ackerton Manor or Leave It to Cleavage, these are their presentations for this summer. Go to brucecountyplayhouse.com. You can also look into their drama camp for kids. They have one at the end of July and one at the end of August. There still may be room in those for your kid if they're interested in getting involved in the world of drama. Can be quite an experience. Again, go to brucecountyplayhouse.com for details.
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0: Taylor Swift and Opalite on Mix 106.5. It is the Mix Morning Show. Good morning. It's Sarah Carmichael. We have a high of 10 today, a mix of sun and cloud. It's already 7 outside the studio in downtown Owen Sound. And coming up, we're going to be celebrating birthdays and anniversaries. So that is around 8:20. And that means I need to hear from you because I need to add some birthdays to this list. Today's May 20th. If you happen to know anybody with a birthday or anniversary today, let me know. Go to our Facebook page or our website and just simply let me know who it is it's celebrating and who the wishes are coming from. And those will be on the air at 8:20. 519-376-1065. Our website, our Facebook page, also options. Having a look at your bus situation, Voyago 012-178-865 and 907 are all canceled this morning. And then we have Voyago 919 delayed by 15 minutes. The school and bus report available to you on our website under the info tab at mix1065.ca. Things have been pretty quiet around here this morning. I'm assuming that all is well then with your commute, as I've not heard about any issues. I did, however, notice that 2nd Avenue East, just like basically straight ahead from where I'm sitting, has been blocked off. Is it still blocked off? I actually can't see from this angle, but they did have the left turn lane blocked off because they were doing some sort of work there on 2nd Ave between 9th Street and 8th Street. So the stretch basically from TD Bank down to City Hall. Just keep that in mind as it may still be blocked, so you'll have to go around if that is a way you would normally go as part of your morning commute. Again, if you know somebody celebrating a birthday or anniversary and you would like me to include them in those announcements in about 26 minutes, 519-376-1065. Send me a message on the Red Bay Lodge text line.
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Ed Sheeran and Galway Girl on Mix 106.5. It is 8:13. We got sunshine outside the studio, which is always a good sign. This is the Mixed Morning Show, and I'm Sarah. Coming up today, the Spring Volunteer Fair being put on by the Owen Sound and Area Volunteer Administrators. This is happening at Grey Bruce Makers, which is on 8th Street East. This is the former Sydenham Public School location. Perhaps you went to Sydenham. Maybe we were even in the same class because I went to that school. But that is where Grey Bruce Makers is now located. And this volunteer fair is going to be going on from 3 until 6. It is free to attend, and it is an outside event. There will be over 20 local organizations there who are looking to recruit some more volunteers to add to their teams. So if you're looking for ways to get involved in the community, if you're a high school kid and you need to get volunteer hours, this is a good place to go because you can learn, you can sign up, and it's all good. Again, this runs 3 to 6 today at Grey Bruce Makers, free to attend. Coming up next, we're going to be celebrating birthdays and anniversaries. If you know someone who has one today, May 20th, let me know. Send me a message on the Red Bay Lodge text line at 519-376-1065.

0: Jamie Fine, and you're like, it is 8:21, and I just got a text here on the Red Bay Lodge text line. Says, if you could give a quick shout out to listeners coming in from Rockford on Highway 6 and 10, the construction, and Owen Sound has most of the traffic stop and go because of that one lane, and it's backed up all the way to Storybook Park Road. So just a heads up on that. If you're coming in from Rockford, from Chatsworth, making your way into Owen Sound, coming down the hill there, it is stop and go. Because, yes, they have that construction coming through past the County of Grey building, past the courthouse. So allow yourselves maybe a few extra minutes. If you were not planning on leaving for another 15, 20, you might want to leave now to allow for that bit of delay or plan an alternate route. Thank you to the person for texting that in. Appreciate it. It's now 8:22, and that means it's time for birthdays and anniversaries. Today is Wednesday, May 20th. Happy birthday going out to the lovely Callan Carmichael. Hope it's an awesome day, Cal. Lots of love from family and friends. Happy birthday going out to Brady McConnell. Happy birthday from family and friends. Got a text. Today is my sister Natalie Brown's birthday. She's 22. From Renee. Happy birthday, Natalie. A happy 13th birthday to Aiden and Conlon McGrath of Owen Sound. From Mom, Dad, Dublin, Nanny, and Poppy. Enjoy your day, Aiden and Conlon. Great names. A happy 12th birthday going out to Ben Komet of Keppel Sarawak. It says, happy 12th birthday from Mom and Dad. Enjoy your day, Ben. Happy birthday going out to Leah Bailey. Love from the whole gigantic family. I have one of those, a gigantic family. Today is Carter George, the former Owen Sound Attack goalie's birthday. Carter turns 20 today. It's his champagne birthday, 20 on the 20th, from the Antuma family. And of course, from your Owen Sound Attack family as well. Hope all is well with him. Happy birthday going out to Kushi Shaw. Enjoy the day. Wishing Leah Monahan, a beautiful, thoughtful, caring girl, a very happy 10th birthday. Leah, you bring so much love to the family. You have chosen to cut your beautiful hair to help children suffering from cancer and donate your hair to Wigs for Kids. Keep up the good work and follow your dreams. All the best in your track and field today. Good luck. Love mommy, daddy, little sister Anita, uncle Brandon, Aunt Jordan, cousins Hayden, Finn, Ollie, Nana, Papa. Love you. Happy birthday going out to Matthew Martin of Massey. Sounds like a tongue twister. Matthew Martin of Massey. Matthew Martin of Massey. Have a great day from Mom, Dad, Brent, Andrew, and Olivia. Famous birthdays today. Cher. Cher is 80 years old. Why does she look 55? Why? Healthy lifestyle, I guess. You know, exercise, good diets. And a boatload of money. That probably helps, too. Busta Rhymes is turning 54. Did you know that his real name is Trevor Smith? It is. Rachel Platten, 45 today. Country singer John Party, 41. Timothy Oliphant is 58. And Matt Zuckery is 48. Now, you might be going, who's Matt Zuckery? Well, do you know Logan Huntsberger from Gilmore Girls? That is Matt Zuckery. He also plays Conrad Hawkins on The Resident. You know exactly. You're picturing him right now. I know you are. 48 today. Happy birthday to Matt. And of course, happy birthday, happy anniversary going out to anyone else who happens to be celebrating today.
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2: It's 8:30. Good morning. I'm Matt Hermes. Owen Sound police say a child was hit by a vehicle yesterday afternoon. Police say they responded to reports of a vehicle colliding with a child pedestrian in the area of 14th Street West and Alpha Street around 3:25 yesterday. Officers were on scene within 2 minutes of receiving the call and attended to the injured child until paramedics arrived. Police say the 4-year-old child was taken to hospital with unknown injuries that were not thought to be life-threatening. Owen Sound police say their investigation into the collision is still ongoing. Provincial police are appealing for tips to help locate 2 pickup trucks stolen in Brockton. South Bruce OPP say they received a call just after 8 yesterday morning about 3 pickup trucks reported stolen from a business. One of the vehicles has already been recovered. Police believe the suspects may be in Gray or Wellington counties with the 2 other stolen Ford trucks. There's more information at bayshorebroadcasting.ca. Anyone who can assist the investigation is asked to contact South Bruce OPP or Crime Stoppers. A couple of Owen Sound firefighters conducted an unusual rescue on the long weekend. Claire McCormack has the story.
3: At about 8:30 Monday morning, Captain Glenn Welsh and firefighter Clayton Kruger responded to a call from a concerned citizen about a mother duck by a storm drain grate near Wendy's on the city's east side. A video posted to social media shows Kruger and Welsh on their stomach.

0: 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Oh yeah, they do it all. Custom apparel, signs, and graphics that get you noticed. 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
1: Prime Minister Mark Carney responded to news the U.S. is pausing a long-standing defense board with Canada.
2: There's lots of cooperation. We will continue to do so. But we will also be cooperating with other partners and diversifying our defense cooperation, as we should as a member of NATO.
1: And the Canadian Snowbirds are being grounded until new planes can be purchased. Defense Minister David McGuinty says new planes for the Snowbirds will be included in an order from a Swiss manufacturer, which could be completed in the 2030s. McGuinty says the government will continue to support other air shows across the country until the Snowbirds are back to being operational. That's a look at the news. Now on to sports.
3: I'm RJ Broadhead. Here's the morning sports brought to you by REMAX. The NHL's Western Conference Final gets underway tonight with Colorado hosting Vegas. Montreal and Carolina start their series tomorrow. Vegas is making noise off the ice, too. Their appeal was denied after they had a second-round pick taken away for not allowing media access to the coach and team when they eliminated the Ducks last week. And they haven't let any other teams interview Bruce Cassidy, the coach they fired. Now the NHL Coaches Association says it's monitoring the situation. Another coach is available. The Canucks fired Adam Foote. Montreal has another chance to win the PWHL championship tonight. The Yankees beat the Blue Jays by a run for the second straight game. The Knicks were trailing by 22 with just under 8 minutes to go, and they came back to take game one of the East Final against Cleveland in overtime. The Toronto Tempo defeated Phoenix for their second straight road win, and Arsenal won the Premier League title for the first time in 22 years. Now, here's your local sports.
1: The Owen Sound Attack will unveil their new head coach today and then hold a public town hall event inside the showroom at the Bay Shore at 1 this afternoon. And in local ball, the Owen Sound Bay Sox have a road game this evening against Mansfield Cubs. There's always more sports on the REMAX Grey Bruce Realty sports page. 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
1: A sun and cloud mix early on today, clearing up to mainly sunny sky in the afternoon. A high of 10. Tonight, a few clouds and a low of 2. Sunshine tomorrow and 12. And increasing cloudiness on Friday and a high of 17. Right now, it's 7 and Owen Sound River District. I'm Matt Hermes for all of your latest local stories on demand. 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
7: 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And

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A song that has been used in a ton of viral TikToks. It is Tame Impala with Dracula on Mix 106.5. That is new music. It is 9:08. I'm Sarah. Coming up this weekend, the Hanover Home and Lifestyle Show. An opportunity to check out some great exhibitors. And we're going to take a look at some more details about that coming up. I'll tell you the specifics, where it's happening, the times. Here's Avril Lavigne, I'm With You on Mix 106.5. Good morning.

0: Sweet But Psycho. It's Ava Max on Mix 106.5. We are enjoying some gorgeous sunshine right now outside the studio. We are expecting a mix of sun and cloud today. It is 8 right now. Coming up this Saturday and Sunday, the Hanover Home and Lifestyle Show. This is going on at the P&H Center in Hanover. 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
8: A sun and cloud mix early on today, clearing up to mainly sunny sky in the afternoon, a high of 10. Tonight, a few clouds and a low of 2. Sunshine tomorrow and 12, and increasing cloudiness on Friday and a high of 17.
7: It's the no-repeat workday.

That don't impress me much on Mix 106.5. Coming up tomorrow at the Owen Sound and North Grey Union Public Library, a book sale. That's right. They do this on the third Thursday of each month, and that's tomorrow. So between 2 and 7:30, stop into the library, visit the auditorium, and you can fill a bag for $3 or $5. 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

0: Malone and Morgan Wallen. I had some help on Mix 106.5. It's Sarah Carmichael. The hike for hospice in support of Chapman House is coming up next Saturday, May 30th. This is their second and final hike for this year. It is a great opportunity for you to show your support for the important work that they do with palliative care right here for people in our community. And did you know that less than 50% of the cost of running this truly incredible community resource is government funded? The rest relies on support from generous donations as well as fundraising. So if you want to contribute to the important work that they do caring for individuals who are in their end stages of life, all you have to do is take a hike. It really is that simple. Sign up and then ask your friends and family to pledge you. Then be there on May 30th to hike Harrison Park and be part of an important event, raising money for an important organization. Now, this will start with registration at 10 a.m., the hike at 11, so you don't have to get up super early. You can get up, get yourself some breakfast to fuel up, and then head over to Harrison Park. Go to gbhfoundation.com/hike to register.
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0: Somber. It's Homewrecker on Mix 106.5. It's Sarah Carmichael. This is the Mix Morning Show. I have put up a new to Netflix next month blog at mix1065.ca. If you want to see what you're going to start to see on your streaming, it includes Father of the Bride and Father of the Bride 2, which I'm really excited about. Also, a new season of Sweet Magnolias is going to be added on June 11th. That'll be season 5. The Song Sung Blue, that's on June 13th. That one, I can't wait to see. It's got Kate Hudson in it, Hugh Jackman. The Percy Jackson movie collection will be added. Voicemails for Isabel. Now, this one's on June 19th. I actually watched the trailer for it last night. And it's basically about this girl who continues to leave voicemails for her sister, even though the sister's passed. And the phone number has been reassigned to this guy. And so he keeps getting these voicemails from her talking to her sister. It seems very emotional. And I can't wait to see it. And I can't wait to cry like a little baby. So if you want to have a look at this list, see all the things that are going to be added to your Netflix streaming next month, feel free to check it out on my blog at mix1065.ca. I hope you get out to the volunteer fair today at Grey Bruce Makers. That is at the old Sydenham campus. And that'll be at 3 till 6. Over 20 local volunteer organizations will be there looking to recruit some new volunteers and some new helpers. So feel free to stop by there. Other than that, I hope you enjoy the rest of the day. Soak up some sunshine. Remember to stay hydrated, wear your sunscreen, and drive safe.
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10: A sun and cloud mix early on today, clearing up to mainly sunny sky in the afternoon, a high of 10. Tonight, a few clouds and a low of 2. Sunshine tomorrow and 12, and increasing cloudiness on Friday and a high of 17.
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0: Don Hook, A Million Ways on today's Hit Music, Mix It Air 6.5. Saislin Robbins, back with you. You have made it to the middle of the week. It's been a short one, right? Can we agree on that? I do want to talk about a little update with hikes, a bunch of national days today that you could be celebrating. Some different events going on this week, your mixed lunch question of the day coming up at noon, and more. Stay tuned.
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7: A sun and cloud mix early on today, clearing up to mainly sunny sky in the afternoon. A high of 10. Tonight, a few clouds and a low of 2. Sunshine tomorrow and 12. And increasing cloudiness on Friday and a high of 17.
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1: The Gray County Beef Barbecue and Dance is happening Saturday, June 6th at the Rockland Arena. To learn more, we've got the president of Gray County Beef Farmers, Matt McKinnon, on the phone. Matt, what can you tell us about this year's event?
2: Well, this year's event is going to be just like past years. Dinner's going to be served from 5:30 until 7. There's a live auction that's going to follow the dinner, and the dance will begin at 8:30 p.m. till 1 a.m. Coming back this year is the Mechanical Bull for all the kids, or kids at heart, to enjoy while the dinner's on. We do want to thank our platinum sponsors again this year, and all of our sponsors, but platinum sponsors here this year include Trillium Ford, Miller Veterinary Service, Roberts Farm Equipment, Robert Porteous, and Carrie Russell Royal Page Realty in Flesherton, Ritchie Brothers Auctioneers, and Bird Fuels. 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

0: Ed Sheeran, Perfect, on today's Hit Music Mix Nair 6.5. If you've been keeping up with the hike stories, you know that yesterday, last night, I had a hike planned, and yes, it was canceled. And I don't think this time that it had to be canceled due to rain, okay? Because it didn't really rain, right, in Owen Sound. But it has been moved to tomorrow night, and that's just the way it goes. When you think it's going to rain, you move it, and then it doesn't end up raining. That's just the weather that we are in right now, isn't it? But I'm still looking for hike updates. So if you do have any hike recommendations, you can send me a text on the Red Bay Lodge text line, 519-376-1065.
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0: Serena Ryder, Stampa on today's Hit Music, Mixner 6.5. The IG Wealth Management Walk for Alzheimer's is taking place Saturday, May 30th. That is next Saturday. Coming up quick. It's happening in Owen Sound and Saugeen Shores. You can register now by going to alzheimer.ca/Gray Bruce. The walks are going to be held at the Grace Elba Conservation Area, south of Owen Sound, and at Ferry Lake in Southampton. 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
8: A sun and cloud mix early on today, clearing up to mainly sunny sky in the afternoon, a high of 10. Tonight, a few clouds and a low of 2. Sunshine tomorrow and 12, and increasing cloudiness on Friday and a high of 17.
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0: Just a Dream on today's Hit Music Mix and Air 6.5. Numerous different events that are going on this week. For starters, going on today from 3 until 6 is the Owen Sound Area Volunteer Administrators Spring Volunteer Fair. 20 plus local organizations to learn about how you can get involved in our community. 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
8: A sun and cloud mix early on today, clearing up to mainly sunny sky in the afternoon, a high of 10. Tonight, a few clouds and a low of 2. Sunshine tomorrow and 12, and increasing cloudiness on Friday and a high of 17.
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9: A sun and cloud mix early on today, clearing up to mainly sunny sky in the afternoon, a high of 10. Tonight, a few clouds and a low of 2. Sunshine tomorrow and 12.

0: increasing cloudiness on Friday and a high of 17.
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0: Olivia Rodrigo, Drop Dead on today's Hit Music, Mix 106.5. Today is Wednesday, May 20th. It is National Rescue a Dog Day, which I absolutely love that. If you didn't know, there's lots of dogs at our friends over at the Owen Sound Animal Shelter that have been looking for homes, and they're super sweet. It's also National Be a Millionaire Day. I want to talk about that one later. National Juice Slush Day, National Pick Strawberries Day, National Streaming Day, and National Quiche Day. Celebrate as you'd like. Maybe go out and adopt a rescue dog today.
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1: A mix of sun and clouds this afternoon. Breezy, a high around 10 degrees. The UV index 8 or very high. Partly cloudy tonight. Still breezy, a low of plus 1 with a risk of frost. Sunny Thursday, a high around 12 degrees. Right now, it is 6 degrees in Tobermory, 8 in Walkerton, and it is 7 degrees in Meaford and Owen Sound. I'm Claire McCormack. For all of your latest local stories on demand, Grey Bruce News, wherever you get your podcasts.
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0: 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My name is Aislinn. I have your Mixed Lunch question of the day coming up. 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

0: the Mixed Lunch, brought to you by Elsie's Diner in Springmount, a taste of the 50s. My name is Aislinn. Mixed Lunch question of the day. I want to know, if you could instantly master one hobby, what would you choose? 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
13: A mix of sun and clouds this afternoon. Breezy, a high around 10 degrees. The UV index 8 or very high. Partly cloudy tonight. Still breezy, a low of plus 1 with a risk of frost. Sunny Thursday, a high around 12 degrees.
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0: Welcome back to The Mixed Lunch, brought to you by Elsie's Diner in Springmount, a taste of the 50s. My name is Aislinn. Today's Mixed Lunch question of the day. I would love to know, if you could instantly master one hobby, what would you choose? You can let me know on the Facebook page, Mixin 6.5. For me personally, I wouldn't say this is necessarily a hobby, but I would love to speak like numerous languages. At least 5 or 6. I would like that to be my hobby, that I could master instantly. Just a bunch of different languages. What about you? Let me know on the Facebook page.
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6: A mix of sun and clouds this afternoon. Breezy, a high around 10 degrees. The UV index 8 or very high. Partly cloudy tonight. Still breezy, a low of +1 with a risk of frost. Sunny Thursday, a high around 12 degrees.
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0: the Mixed Lunch. It's Aislinn with you, wanting to know if you could instantly master one hobby, what would you choose? You can let me know on the Facebook page, Mixin' 6.5. You can drop your comment up on the Mixed Lunch post of the day. As I mentioned earlier, I would love to speak more languages. I do speak English, obviously, and I do speak Spanish as well. Not completely fluent by any means, okay? And no, I do not speak French, despite learning it all throughout school. Bonjour. Yeah, that's about it. If you couldn't instantly master one hobby, and as you can see, mine's not really a hobby, what would you choose? Let me know on the Facebook page.
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Justin Bieber, What Do You Mean? On today's Hit Music, Mixer 6.5. Today is National Rescue a Dog Day, and I have a way you could be celebrating that. It's coming up. First Tate McRae, You Broke Me First.

0: seconds of summer, Young Blood on today's Hit Music, Mix 96.5. I mentioned earlier today is National Rescue a Dog Day. And here's the thing. Every Friday, we have something called the Mix Zoo, where Sarah's joined in studio by a guest up for adoption from the Owen Sound Animal Shelter. It's always changing. It could literally be a dog this week. Could be a cat. Could be a rat. You get where I'm going with this. It's always changing. Happens every Friday morning. 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
6: A mix of sun and clouds this afternoon. Breezy, a high around 10 degrees. The UV index 8 or very high. Partly cloudy tonight. Still breezy, a low of plus 1 with a risk of frost. Sunny Thursday, a high around 12 degrees.
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0: 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Today is National Be a Millionaire Day, and I thought, you know, what better way to celebrate if we're not actually a millionaire is, well, talking about what we would do with $1 million. And of course, there's so many different things you could do with $1 million, correct? And I'm sure you've thought about it at least once, winning those lottery tickets and becoming a millionaire. Or maybe you already are. Congratulations. Remember my name. But that being said, I would love to know what you would do. Send me a text on the Red Bay Lodge text line, 519-376-1065.
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0: Olivia Dean, Man I Need, on today's Hit Music Mix 106.5. It's officially time for me, Aislinn Robbins, to sign off for the rest of the day. I will be back once again tomorrow for your Throwback Thursday from 10 to 2 already. You see what happens when it's a short week? I look forward to it, and I do hope that you can stay tuned. The Milkman will take things from here. Stay safe, stay healthy, slow down for wildlife, and I'll talk to you tomorrow.
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12: A mix of sun and clouds this afternoon. Breezy, a high around 10 degrees. The UV index 8 or very high. Partly cloudy tonight. Still breezy, a low of plus 1 with a risk of frost. Sunny Thursday, a high around 12 degrees. No.

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It is the milkman checking in and curious to know the people in your office who spend every minute of the last 2 days complaining about the heat. What are they doing with all their free time now that things have cooled off? What a difference.

0: 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Well, I'll be honest, there's not a lot of celebrity stuff going on today, but I'll give you what I do have.
1: All the gossip, all the buzz.
0: I know you have been waiting quite a while for new music from Olivia Rodrigo. Well, her new single will be released this Friday. It's called The Cure, and she says it is her favorite track on her brand new album. Jungkook from BTS has designed his first clothing line with Calvin Klein. Meanwhile, fans who bought VIP floor tickets to Harry Styles' current tour, and yes, they paid extra for those, of course, well, they've been complaining about obstructed views. It's all thanks to a 10-foot walkway that Harry performs on. Rep for him says they are working to correct that problem. Jonas Brothers have just launched their own podcast, FYI. And finally, today on Celebrity Stuff, the 29th season of South Park has been announced. It kicks off September 16th.
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8: A mix of sun and clouds this afternoon. Breezy, a high around 10 degrees. The UV index 8 or very high. Partly cloudy tonight. Still breezy, a low of plus 1 with a risk of frost. Sunny Thursday, a high around 12 degrees.
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1: 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Michelle, what can you tell us about this year's event?
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0: 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It's called 2002. She is Anne Marie. Your no repeat work day with Milkman John Milky. An absolutely picture perfect day for a nice long bike ride. I know a lot of people are doing that just because it's fun, but a lot of people doing that as well because they are anxious to support the Grand Fondo Lake Huron, and we are supporting that as well. 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
1: 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Being on the list is quick and easy. 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

0: 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And at 1095 First Avenue West in Owen Sound, a Wednesday with the Milkman, and today's true crime story of the day. No punchlines here, nothing funny about it whatsoever. An actual true crime from this past Saturday. Anthony Gliona turned up outside the sheriff's office in Montgomery County, New York. He was picking up his buddy who had been in police custody. The police noted that Mr. Gliona ignored the public parking space and instead drove into a restricted area. Well, deputy sheriff investigated because he figured something wasn't quite right and did end up administering a sobriety test, which Mr. Gliona failed. Well, a subsequent records check revealed that his license had already been revoked due to a prior DWI conviction. In a nutshell, yes, he was arrested for showing up drunk to pick up his friend who had just been arrested for DWI. Your Wednesday true crime story of the day.
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106.5, your no repeat work day. They are Panic at the Disco and High Hopes. It is Milkman coming up. I read it on Reddit. Someone asked, what is the most unprofessional thing a doctor has ever said to you? I couldn't answer that because I've always had nothing but great experiences with my doctor. What about you? Well, coming up, some of the top responses to that question. I read it on Reddit. Also, Taylor Swift and Armin van Buuren. This is What It Feels Like on Mix 106.5.

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1: I read it on Reddit.
0: Here's the question. What's the most unprofessional thing a doctor has ever said to you? I gotta be honest, I've only ever had great luck with my doctors, but after reading some of these responses, I'm starting to think I'm alone on that. One person wrote, my first psychiatrist got a call during one of our sessions. What? And then she said, I'm sorry, it's my mom. Do you mind if I take this? She came back into the room 90 seconds later to tell me her mom was simply calling because her favorite team had won some big cricket match. Come on. Another person says, had an ER doc doing an internal ultrasound take a phone call to organize his lunch while he still had the wand inside me. And finally this, I read it on Reddit. What's the most unprofessional thing a doctor has ever said to you? This person writes, when I was 16, my mom took me to the doctor because I had a really bad cough. Well, the doctor asked if I smoked cigarettes, and I had to say yes. Well, the doc hit me on the head with my chart and said, well, then stop that. She wasn't wrong, though. I read it on Reddit.
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9: A mix of sun and clouds this afternoon. Breezy, a high around 10 degrees. The UV index 8 or very high. Partly cloudy tonight. Still breezy, a low of +1 with a risk of frost. Sunny Thursday, a high around 12 degrees.
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1: 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Benson Boone on your no repeat workday. It is the Milkman, and it just got underway a short time ago. It continues till 6 this evening. 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You'll see where it says submit an event. From there, you're basically filling in the blanks. As long as it qualifies, we will add that to our events calendar and give you some on-air mentions when we can. 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
1: 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Hey!
0: Yeah, what are you watching on this Wednesday? Some options include the NHL Western Conference Final, Vegas and Colorado, Game 1 tonight at 8, the PWHL. It's Ottawa and Montreal, Game 4 of a 5-game series. Montreal is still up 2-1, but that was quite the come-from-behind victory for the Ottawa Charge the other night. Always fun in the PWHL. Other options for you tonight include the 50th season finale of Survivor, the 7th season premiere for The Oval, also the series finale for The Boys. That's on Amazon. New on Netflix, Kylie, a limited series about the life of Kylie Minogue. Tom Clancy's Jack Ryan Ghost War is now on Amazon. John Krasinski returns as Jack Ryan. And on your late night talk shows tonight, Sacha Baron Cohen is on with Jimmy Fallon. RuPaul, speaking of runways, on with Jimmy Kimmel. And of course, it is the second to last night for Stephen Colbert. His guest tonight, Bruce Springsteen.
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9: A mix of sun and clouds this afternoon. Breezy, a high around 10 degrees. The UV index 8 or very high. Partly cloudy tonight. Still breezy, a low of +1 with a risk of frost. Sunny Thursday, a high around 12 degrees.
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1: Locate a man who was allegedly peering into windows of homes today in the area of 4th Street Crescent and 2nd Avenue in Hanover. Police are asking anyone with information to contact them. They say police are investigating in the area. The severe weather in the forecast yesterday didn't impact Grey Bruce in the way it impacted the London area, where it caused significant damage. Strong winds knocked down trees and power amid tornado warnings, and there was heavy rain and hail. The city has had hundreds of calls for service with downed trees. Tornadoes haven't been confirmed at this point, though investigations are underway. The Northern Tornadoes Project is mobilizing two damage survey teams, one to investigate yesterday's storms in the London area, and another to investigate damage in the Huntsville to Mattawa area from storms on the 18th. The province plans to restrict and phase out government and OPP use of Chinese-made drones in Ontario. The goal is to protect sensitive provincial data while supporting Canadian-made drone technology. The provincial government says under current Chinese law, companies incorporated in China may be required to disclose data, even if that data is stored outside the country. It raises security concerns about the Chinese government accessing information. The policy still needs to be approved. The ministry plans to consult with industry and public sector stakeholders to identify replacement options. In sports, Keenan Reynolds is the new head coach of the Owen Sound Attack. The 28-year-old Ottawa native and one-time Attack player spent last season as an assistant coach for the Erie Otters. The NHL Western Conference Final gets underway tonight. It's game one between Colorado and Vegas. The Montreal Victoires will once again try to wrap up the PWHL final as they face the Ottawa Charge in game four. In local baseball, the Owen Sound BaySox have a road game against the Mansfield Cubs. And Trey Savage is on the mound tonight as the Blue Jays continue a four-game series in the Bronx. The Yankees have taken the first of two games. That's a look at news and sports. Stay tuned. The weather forecast is coming up next.
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1: Environment Canada says frost is expected tonight and damage to plants is possible. Partly cloudy tonight, 40-kilometer wind gusts, a low around plus one. Sunny tomorrow, a light breeze, a high of 13. Cloudy on Friday, a high around 15. Right now it is 7 degrees in Lion's Head, 9 in Walkerton, and it is 9 degrees in Meaford and Owen Sound. I'm Claire McCormack for all of your latest local stories on demand. 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

Mix 106.5, your no repeat workday with the Milkman, and it was recently revealed that she is the co-writer of a track called OK that you will find on the deluxe edition of Katy Perry's album 143. She's Canada's Lou Calla. It's Pretty Girl Era on Mix 106.5.

0: 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Let's have a look at our Today Is Holiday calendar and see what this day is all about. It's Be a Millionaire Day. How's that going for you? Yeah, we're both at work. Say no more. It's Eliza Doolittle Day today, EMS Day, National Brand Directors Day today, Employee Health and Fitness Day. Ooh, an idea for dinner. Today is Quiche Lorraine Day. There you go. Rescue Dog Day. It's World Bee Day. Did you wear red sneakers today? Because it is International Red Sneakers Day. Also National High Heel Day today. I can't even think about footwear. I am dealing with gout right now, which apparently is brought on by stress. Little kitchen fire over the long weekend. Guess what? I have a little bit of stress going on. And now dealing with the insurance company and so on and so forth. Anyway, what else is today? Ooh, National Streaming Day today. 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
9: A mix of sun and clouds this afternoon. Breezy, a high around 10 degrees. The UV index 8 or very high. Partly cloudy tonight. Still breezy, a low of plus 1 with a risk of frost. Sunny Thursday, a high around 12 degrees.
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0: 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Mindy Cohn from a show called The Facts of Life. 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
10: A mix of sun and clouds this afternoon. Breezy, a high around 10 degrees. The UV index 8 or very high. Partly cloudy tonight. Still breezy, a low of +1 with a risk of frost. Sunny Thursday, a high around 12 degrees.
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0: Mix 106.5. My goodness, who is not part of that song? That may actually be a shorter list. Who is on that song? Frank Walker, Josh Ross, and Norma Jean Martin. It's called Lay It On Me. Your No Repeat Workday. 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Well, still to come, today's news nuggets. We got your 5 o'clock fun facts. And thanks to Andy. He's in Hepworth. We've got a groan for your ride home. Andy writes, why do horses have such low divorce rates? Well, because horses are all in stable relationships.
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0: Three random facts each and every day at this time, and the fun is to see if your answers match mine. If they do, that's awesome. If they don't, it's just for fun. It's all good. Here we go. Over half of women and one-third of men say they must have their own one of these whenever they travel. They must have their own pillow.
2: Here's a fun fact.
0: 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Maybe it'll happen to you. Today, 18% of drivers will have their gas light come on.
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0: And finally, while out shopping, a study reveals that this is the number one thing that annoys us. When we're out shopping and people around us are walking too slow.
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16: A mix of sun and clouds this afternoon. Breezy, a high around 10 degrees. The UV index 8 or very high. Partly cloudy tonight. Still breezy, a low of plus 1 with a risk of frost. Sunny Thursday, a high around 12 degrees.
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Mix 106.5 coming up. Today's news nuggets, including why someone wants to pay homage to a mosquito. Also, bye-bye dad bod. News nuggets coming up. 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
1: Is the nicer side of the news, but typically, yeah, this is the nuttier side of the news. Today's News Nuggets begins right here with a new report that looked into the most desired body types, and the perfect, quote-unquote, male body is 15% body fat, while the perfect female body is 30% body fat. So curves for women are in. The dad bod is now passe. Dang. I was enjoying that while it lasted. Google has changed their search box for the first time in 25 years. They have done away with the simple bar. You will notice that they have added some bells and whistles to incorporate more interactive searches and, of course, AI. David Rush is someone who tries to break a world record every week on YouTube. Well, he attempted the world record for the most cocktail sticks snapped in a minute. But this time, he decided to try and break the record while at sea on a cruise. Well, he broke 84 sticks to break the world record, now just waiting on Guinness to certify that. A city councillor in Cork, Ireland, is proposing a public statue of a mosquito. The very mosquito that some, at least in Cork, believe bit the English invader Olivier Cromwell, sending him home to die of what was once known as Cork fever, an old name for malaria, of course. Scientists have devised a spray they claim can eliminate bad dog breath. The spray is derived from molasses. And finally, this from Norway, where a six-year-old schoolboy on a field trip made an awesome discovery when he spotted a rusty object protruding from the ground. Well, it turned out to be a badly rusted but still fully intact 1,300-year-old sword.
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3: A mix of sun and clouds this afternoon. Breezy, a high around 10 degrees. The UV index 8 or very high. Partly cloudy tonight. Still breezy, a low of plus 1 with a risk of frost. Sunny Thursday, a high around 12 degrees.
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0: Mix 106.5. They are Imagine Dragons. That is Demons. And that is my time. Yours truly, the Milkman. Back tomorrow, 2 till 6, right here on Mix 106.5. And please, pet your pets for me. Thank you. Moo for now.
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6: Environment Canada says frost is expected tonight and damage to plants is possible. Partly cloudy tonight, 40 kilometer wind gusts, a low around plus one. Sunny tomorrow, a light breeze, a high of 13. Cloudy on Friday, a high around 15.
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1: 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But wait a minute, isn't this...
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10: Environment Canada says frost is expected tonight and damage to plants is possible. Partly cloudy tonight, 40 kilometer wind gusts, a low around +1. Sunny tomorrow, a light breeze, a high of 14. Cloudy on Friday, a high around 15.
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3: 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We are local, representing local. If you or a loved one have been injured, please call or email us at Tanning Law. 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
2: It's Hike for Hospice 2026. We have two exciting hikes this year. First on May 9th at the Lamont Sports Center in Port Elgin. Then on May 30th, we're heading to the beautiful Harrison Park in Owen Sound. As one of our biggest fundraisers of the year, we're not just enjoying the great outdoors, you're hiking to ensure exceptional palliative care remains available at no cost to everyone in the Gray and Bruce community. 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